0: Take it to the flow now, ooh.
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0: 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Heute Nacht, die ganze Nacht.
1: 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Give it up and let me have my way. I'll give you love, I'll hit you like a truck. I'll give you love, I'll teach you how to. Oh, I'd like to put you.

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1: You're drinking my way through a paper straw. New solids, did I think before.